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0: Rosenberg, New York. 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Also brought to you by Jake's 58, Maggio Environmental, and Sunrise Toyota. 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

0: countdown is on. Welcome to Road to the World Cup 2026 with John G. Get ready as we break down the teams, the players, and the history behind the world's biggest tournament. From legends to rising stars, this is your inside track to the World Cup. Road to the World Cup 2026. The journey starts here.
1: For the first time, there'll be three official mascots because the tournament has three host countries. We've got Maple, a Canadian Moose, Zayu, a Mexican Jaguar, and Clutch, an American Eagle. FIFA has also confirmed that there'll be three opening ceremonies, one in each host country, Mexico, Canada, and the United States. It will be the first time this happens in World Cup history. Artists opening up for the show have already been announced. In Mexico, the featured performers will be Maná, Alejandro Fernández, Belinda, J Balvin, and Los Angeles Azules. In Canada, the performers will be Alanis Morissette, Michael Bublé, Alessia Cara, Jesse Reyes, and William Prince. This will be a multicultural ceremony. The artist concept will be inspired by Canada's cultural diversity and mosaic of cultures. And in the U.S., at SoFi Stadium, the performers will be Katy Perry, Future, Anita, Lissa, Rema, and Tyla. Many media outlets are already comparing the show to a mini Super Bowl because of its expected production level. And now let's talk about the players. This will be Leo Messi's sixth World Cup, something extremely rare in his soccer history. He would arrive at the age of 39, but still maintains impressive numbers with Inter Miami CF. Many fans dream of one final Messi-Di Maria partnership to close Argentina's golden era. Cristiano Ronaldo. This will also be his sixth World Cup. He'll be over 41 years old during the tournament. He's already the all-time leading scorer in international soccer and continues breaking records. Kylian Mbappe, by 2026, he will likely be entering the typical peak years of a soccer player. He already won a World Cup and played in another final before turning the age of 25. Many believe 2026 could establish him as the new global face of soccer. Vinicius Jr. is expected to be Brazil's main attack leader. As a child, he lived in the humble neighborhoods of Rio and is now a global superstar with Real Madrid. He is considered one of the fastest players in the world with the ball. Erling Haaland, many people can't wait to see him play in the World Cup for the first time. His physical and nutrition routines are widely discussed on social media and sports documentaries. His goal-scoring numbers at a young age are compared to legendary players. Lamine Yamal could become one of the tournament's biggest young revelations. He made his professional debut as a teenager and broke age-related records in Europe. His style reminds fans of classic creative wingers. Christian Pulisic will be one of the local faces of the tournament. In the United States, he is compared to historic soccer figures because of the media impact. A home World Cup can make him even a bigger icon. Santiago Jimenez. Many Mexican fans can't wait to see him as the striker who can change the Tri's recent history. His father was also a professional soccer player. He is highly popular both in Mexico and in Europe. The official Panini album of 2026 FIFA World Cup is officially launched and is now considered the largest World Cup album in history. With 112 pages, 980 stickers, 68 special stickers, all 48 national teams participating in the tournament. This expansion comes because of the 2026 World Cup will feature 48 teams for the first time. Panini released several versions of the album, including a softcover edition, a hardcover edition, special silver and gold collection editions. Some countries are also receiving exclusive regional collecting versions. Each sticker pack will now contain 7 stickers instead of the traditional 5, giving collectors more of a chance to completing the album faster. Because of the huge number of stickers, collectors estimate the finishing album without trading duplicates can cost between $900 and $1,300. As a result, sticker swap events and online trading groups are already becoming popular worldwide. Fans in countries like Argentina, Mexico, Colombia, Brazil, and the United States are already organizing sticker exchange matchups, social media trading groups, live pack opening streams, and community collection events. The excitement around the album is growing rapidly ahead of the tournament. Panini also confirmed a digital version of the album, holographic stickers, metallic and parallel special editions, and limited collector's cards. These premium versions are expected to become highly valuable amongst collectors. And one of the biggest headlines of FIFA's long partnership with Panini will end after the 2030 World Cup. Starting in 2031, Fanatics and Topps are expected to produce FIFA's official trading cards and collectibles. Collectors on YouTube, TikTok, Instagram, and Reddit have already started posting first pack openings, rare sticker finds, full box breaks, and reviews of the new design and special cards. Some of the rare holographic stickers are already becoming highly sought out after collectors worldwide.
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0: Brian Rosenberg, New York. 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

0: 5 presents the Long Island Hispanic Puerto Rican Day Parade, and it's almost here. 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

0: represents the Long Island Hispanic Puerto Rican Day Parade, and it's almost here. Yes! 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

Long Island now gets its throwbacks and today's party hits all in one place. Take me back. This is the new Party 105. Ooh. What this girl

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Atlanta was the Mecca, building railroads and trains. Bear with me for a second, let me put y'all on game. The settlers was using town folk to make them richer. Fast forward 2024, you got the same agenda. You run to Atlanta when you need a check balance. Let me break it down for you, this the real challenge. You call future when you didn't see the club. Like, what? Little baby, help you get your lingo up. What? 21, get your first street.

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0: Rosenberg, New York. 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

0: Feast of 2026 going down on Saturday, July 25th at the Catholic Health Amphitheater at Bald Hill. 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

and twist cabbage off instinct. Niggas don't think stink. Pink Gators, my Detroit players. Tim's for my hooligans in Brooklyn. Dead right, if they ride Biggie there every night. Papa been smooth since days of under rules. Never lose, never choose to. Bruce Cruz who? Do something to us. Talk, go through us. Girls walk to us, gonna do us. Who us? Yeah, Papa and Pop. Close like Starsky and Hutch, stick the clutch. Yeah, I squeeze three at your cherry M3. Bang every MC easily. Please, recently, for an

0: 105 presents the Long Island Hispanic Puerto Rican Day Parade, and it's almost here. Yes! The 60th anniversary edition is officially set, so get ready to celebrate big on Sunday, June 7th, along Fifth Avenue in Brentwood, starting at noon. 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

0: 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What can I play for you today? Let me know. 631-580-1053. We got that text line set up just for you.
1: Nine. Four. Eight. One.

Mornings with Impact Party 105. Remember, guys, tomorrow we will be picking a winner with the, for those tickets to see Pitbull live. He's going to be at the Northwell Jones Beach Theater on Tuesday, August 25th for the I'm Back Tour of 2026 with special guest Little John. And again, I got a pair of tickets to give away. I'm going to be giving them away tomorrow. Could it be yours? Well, you're going to have to qualify to win them. And to qualify to win them, all you got to do is text us, 631-580-1053. Text us, Mr. 305. Like I said, I could be picking a winner tomorrow. I will be picking a winner tomorrow. And it could be you.

0: I heard some news and thought, this sounds like a Florida story.
1: These people are crazy.
0: But there are crazy stories all over the world, and he found some just for you on You Just Can't Make This Up. What did you find today, Impact?
2: You know, one of the most important days in anybody's life is their graduation day. You know, you go to school, you work hard, you study hard, you get through it, you get that graduation, and that's your acknowledgement that you did something good. So why would you, as the people who run a school or a college, mess that up for a kid? These people in Arizona thought it was a good idea to try a new technology, which is basically AI, to read the students' names during the ceremony. Well, it didn't go like planned.
3: Here's what's happening. We're using a new AI system as our reader. Yeah. So that is a lesson learned for us.
4: It didn't feel sincere, and it kind of felt like they didn't care. I would have liked a little bit more thought to go into it rather than pushing something as simple as reading some names off to an AI device.
2: Yeah, that was the college's president explaining how the AI malfunctioned. Yeah, it crapped out, and it made their graduation pretty crappy. Shout out to the class of 2026. Sorry you guys had to go through this in Arizona, but obviously you can't make this stuff up.
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0: Welcome to Road to the World Cup 2026 with John G. Get ready as we break down the teams, the players, and the history behind the world's biggest tournament. 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
1: For the first time, there'll be three official mascots because the tournament has three host countries. We've got Maple, a Canadian moose, Zayu, a Mexican jaguar, and Clutch, an American eagle. FIFA has also confirmed that there'll be three opening ceremonies, one in each host country, Mexico, Canada, and the United States. It will be the first time this happens in World Cup history. Artists opening up for the show have already been announced. In Mexico, the featured performers will be Maná, Alejandro Fernández, Belinda, J Balvin, and Los Angeles Azules. In Canada, the performers will be Alanis Morissette, Michael Bublé, Alessia Cara, Jesse Reyes, and William Prince. This will be a multicultural ceremony. The artist concept will be inspired by Canada's cultural diversity and mosaic of cultures. And in the U.S., at SoFi Stadium, the performers will be Katy Perry, Future, Anita, Lissa, Rema, and Tyla. Many media outlets are already comparing the show to a mini Super Bowl because of its expected production level. And now let's talk about the players. This will be Leo Messi's sixth World Cup, something extremely rare in a soccer history. He would arrive at the age of 39, but still maintains impressive numbers with Inter Miami CF. Many fans dream of one final Messi-Di Maria partnership to close Argentina's golden era. Cristiano Ronaldo. This will also be his sixth World Cup. He'll be over 41 years old during the tournament. He's already the all-time leading scorer in international soccer and continues breaking records. Kylian Mbappe, by 2026, he will likely be entering the typical peak years of a soccer player. He already won a World Cup and played in another final before turning the age of 25. Many believe 2026 could establish him as the new global face of soccer. Vinicius Jr. is expected to be Brazil's main attack leader. As a child, he lived in the humble neighborhoods of Rio and is now a global superstar with Real Madrid. He is considered one of the fastest players in the world with the ball. Erling Haaland, many people can't wait to see him play in the World Cup for the first time. His physical and nutrition routines are widely discussed on social media and sports documentaries. His goal-scoring numbers at a young age are compared to legendary players. Lamine Yamal could become one of the tournament's biggest young revelations. He made his professional debut as a teenager and broke age-related records in Europe. His style reminds fans of classic creative wingers. Christian Pulisic will be one of the local faces of the tournament. In the United States, he is compared to historic soccer figures because of the media impact. A home World Cup can make him even a bigger icon. Santiago Jimenez. Many Mexican fans can't wait to see him as the striker who can change the Tri's recent history. His father was also a professional soccer player. He is highly popular both in Mexico and in Europe. The official Panini album of 2026 FIFA World Cup is officially launched and is now considered the largest World Cup album in history. With 112 pages, 980 stickers, 68 special stickers, all 48 national teams participating in the tournament. This expansion comes because of the 2026 World Cup will feature 48 teams for the first time. Panini released several versions of the album, including a soft cover edition, a hardcover edition, special silver and gold collection editions. Some countries are also receiving exclusive regional collecting versions. Each sticker pack will now contain 7 stickers instead of the traditional 5, giving collectors more of a chance to completing the album faster. Because of the huge number of stickers, collectors estimate the finishing album without trading duplicates can cost between $900 and $1,300. As a result, sticker swap events and online trading groups are already becoming popular worldwide. Fans in countries like Argentina, Mexico, Colombia, Brazil, and the United States are already organizing sticker exchange matchups, social media trading groups, live pack opening streams, and community collection events. The excitement around the album is growing rapidly ahead of the tournament. Panini also confirmed a digital version of the album, holographic stickers, metallic and parallel special editions, and limited collector's cards. These premium versions are expected to become highly valuable amongst collectors. And one of the biggest headlines of FIFA's long partnership with Panini will end after the 2030 World Cup. Starting in 2031, Fanatics and Topps are expected to produce FIFA's official trading cards and collectibles. Collectors on YouTube, TikTok, Instagram, and Reddit have already started posting first pack openings, rare sticker finds, full box breaks, and reviews of the new design and special cards. Some of the rare holographic stickers are already becoming highly sought out after collectors worldwide.
0: That's your update on Road to the World Cup 2026 with John G. Stay with us as we get closer to kickoff, bringing you the stories, the players, and the passion behind the game.
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Mornings with David Party, 105 Party, my voice party people, I'm losing it, catching a cold. Coming up in the mix, I got Karina, Justin Timberlake, Doja Cat, but right now we're going to die on this hill with Sienna Spiro right here, right now on Party 105.

Mornings with Dave at Party 105. It's here, party people. Memorial Day weekend. And you know we gotta let the DJs take over. Sunday, May 24th and Monday, May 25th. Your favorite Long Island DJs will be on your airwaves throwing down your favorite party hits and throwbacks. A different DJ throwing down a different mix every half hour. You know we are the soundtrack for your summer. And this is, of course, the unofficial kickoff of the summer this weekend. Shout out to all the DJs that are contributing mixes. Looking forward to hearing them. Once again, party people, make sure you make plans to have it locked to Party 105 for Sunday, May 24th and Monday, May 25th for the DJ takeover.

0: Let's talk. Let's get into the nitty-gritty of our daily lives. He's no expert, but he does have an opinion.
1: Oh, yeah.
0: So let's talk, Long Island. Here's the topic of the day.
2: The Huffington Post just put out a list of everyday normal things we all do in life, but for some reason, a lot of us find it embarrassing. I'll give you the top 10. It's a long list, but I'll give you the top 10. See if you agree with these. Trying to park in a tight space. Yeah, I gotta admit, I'm guilty of this one. If I'm trying to park in a space and I feel like I'm gonna have trouble getting in there and people are standing around, I'll leave it. For some reason, I get embarrassed. I don't want them seeing me trying to get into this parking spot. So I'm guilty of number one. Number two, stretching on your own before a workout class begins. You're there to get better. Why would you care what anybody thinks? Just stretch. Number three, trying on shoes at the store. Unless your feet are stinking or you got holes in your socks, why would you be embarrassed to try on shoes? Now, that one I don't agree with. The next one I do agree with. Going through the TSA checkpoint at the airport, because that one, I hate taking off my shoes. It's uncomfortable for me to take off my shoes and put them back on at these airport checkouts. Number five, going through the TSA, I said that one already. Number five, doing yard work in front of your house. Why would you be embarrassed? What are you doing? What kind of work are you doing? And what are you wearing while you're doing it? I don't see why yard work would be embarrassing, but according to this list, a lot of people find it embarrassing. Number six, sitting there in the restaurant while that staff sings happy birthday to you. I guess it would depend on how much of a big hoopla they make about it, you know, how loud they get and, you know, how they sing it. I once had a friend take me to dinner for my birthday at a Chinese restaurant, and they came out with a gong, and they kept hitting the gong while they sang happy birthday. That was very uncomfortable for me. Number seven, opening presents in front of other people. I don't know why that would be embarrassing at all. Number eight, driving over a speed bump. Again, why is that a big deal? Number nine, coughing in a quiet public place, like maybe like a library or a movie. Coughing, yeah, I can see how that would be embarrassing. And rounding up the top 10, walking to the bathroom in a crowded restaurant. Who made this list? Help me out, party people. 631-580-1053. What are some normal everyday things that, you know, we all do it, we all go through it, but for some reason a lot of us find it embarrassing? I'll give you mine. Passing gas. We all pass gas. Why are people so embarrassed about it? Let's talk about it. 631-580-1053.
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Morning, it's the Pet Party 105 coming up in the mix. We got Shannon, we got ATC, that's a great throwback, and One Republic, all coming up right here, right now, though. 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

Morning's with Impact Party 105. Pitbull is coming to Long Island on Tuesday, August 25th. He's going to be at the Jones Beach Theater. 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They're located at 730 Medford Avenue in Patchogue. But getting back to this concert, tickets are available, of course, on Ticketmaster.com. But I got a pair that I'm going to hook up with one lucky listener, and we're going to be picking a winner tomorrow. To qualify, all you have to do is text us, 631-580-1053. 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

0: He's that guy always on TMZ. 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
2: Jeff Probst has been doing Survivor for quite a while, but even the seasoned veteran can make a mistake every once in a while. And that's what he did on last night's finale when he announced the winner. Or a loser, actually, before he actually lost.
3: Rizzo, you become the final member of our jury. Take a spot over here. This is it. Figure out what just happened.
4: They didn't show the fire.
5: Fire hasn't happened yet.
3: Huh?
5: The fire hasn't happened yet.
6: Keep going.
3: I'm not even sure what's happened, but up next, we're going to have one final surprise for the players. This is going to be interesting. I love doing live television. In case you're confused, this is what happened. We were going to show you fire making and then have the loser of fire making, Rizzo, come out and talk about how charming he is, and if he had practiced fire making, maybe he would have won. Instead, we did a Survivor twist. It's the last twist of the season. We called it a peek into the future. So now we're going to watch Rizzo lose in fire to Jonathan.
2: So for those of you that are still confused, TV, like radio, it's all smoke and mirrors, guys. So, you know, even though it is a live broadcast, they do pre-record segments, you know, like the challenges and stuff. So this was a pre-recorded challenge where they had to do something with fire. And he didn't realize that the challenge hadn't aired yet. He thought they already had showed it. So he announced who won that challenge and obviously who lost that challenge. And it's okay. It's Jeff Probst. Everybody makes mistakes, right? Did you guys see the fight? And you know the fight I'm talking about. I mean, if you blinked, you missed it. There was 17 seconds. I'm talking about the fight between Ronda Rousey and Gina Carano. I don't even want to really get too much into it. It is what it is. 17 seconds. It's just ridiculous. And I guess Netflix still made money on it because they're actually talking about bringing Gina Carano back into the ring for another fight. I don't know if it's going to be a rematch against Ronda or against somebody else, but is this something you guys would even want to see at this point? For those of you who have no idea what I'm talking about, they made a big deal about both ladies returning to the ring. It was Ronda Rousey versus Gina Carano. They promoted it for a while. Everybody was so excited for these two ladies to get back into the ring and fight each other. And the fight was over in 17 seconds. At this point, anything associated with Jake Paul, I'm just going to avoid like the plague. I don't want to see anything associated with Jake Paul. I don't care. I'm getting ready to cancel my Netflix membership anyway. And finally, somebody else that I don't like to talk about, but since we are talking about MMA, Ray J. Ray J is stepping into the ring. Now, he recently overcame some serious health issues. I don't have too many details on what it was, but it was really life-threatening. And he apparently got over it, got back into the gym, got in great shape, and now he supposedly wants to step into the ring. He's going to be fighting against somebody called Super Hot Fire. Yeah, that's the guy's name, Super Hot Fire. So you can already see that this is going to be a reality show joke type of fight. But, you know, it is Ray J, and he's the king of reality show jokes. So will you guys be tuning in for the fight? Ray J stepping into the ring to fight Super Hot Fire. Unbelievable. At least, hey, listen, if it goes more than 17 seconds, I'll be happy with that. This has been the Gossip Drop. I'm Mornings with Impact for these stories and more. 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

0: incredible night with live performances by TKA, Shannon, Judy Torres, Cynthia, Betty D of Sweet Sensation, Reina, Tony Moran of the Latin Rascals, Alicia, Street, Joe Zangy, and more. 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

0: 5 presents the Long Island Hispanic Puerto Rican Day Parade, and it's almost here. Yes! 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

Mornings with Impact Party 105. Don't forget, guys, keep texting us, Mr. 305. I'm going to be picking a winner tomorrow, and that lucky person is going to see him perform live on Tuesday, August 25th, over at the Jones Beach Theater. 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Nobody sells Nissans for less, so if you need a new Nissan, that's the place to go, Nissan 112. Shout out to everybody over there at 730 Medford Avenue in Patchogue. But getting back to this concert, yes, Pitbull live, I'm back tour, Tuesday, August 25th. Text us, 631-580-1053. Text me, Mr. 305, to be qualified to win these tickets, and I'll be picking a winner tomorrow.

Morning with Dick Peck. It's Party 105, and it is going down on July 25th at the Catholic Health Amphitheater at Bald Hill. It is the Freestyle Feast of 2026. 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Once again, tickets are going to sell out, guys. So if you want to make sure you're there for this epic event with all of your favorite freestyle artists, make sure you get your tickets now at Ticketmaster.com. July 25th, once again, it's going to be a Saturday. It's going to be at the Catholic Amphitheater at Bald Hill. And this is part of the Maggio Environmental Summer Concert Series, the Feast of 2026.

0: And that's a wrap for your boy and pet. Thank you so much for waking up with me, Long Island. Truly appreciate you. Enjoy the rest of the day. We'll try to enjoy the rest of the day. It looks kind of muggy out there. We're supposed to get a lot of rain this weekend. Hopefully by Memorial Day, we'll be through it all and get some sunshine. But in the meantime, positive thoughts, positive vibes, party hits and throwbacks being played all day long. So keep it locked to Party 105.
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0: It's time for The Party Podium. What's trending on social media? What the celebrities are talking about? Austin Lyons gives you the scoop right here on Party 105.
1: How is there still yet more drama about this Paramount and Warner Brothers deal? I'll let you know as we run down the top three things you need to know, at least as far as the internet and Hollywood are concerned, what exactly is going on there. But first, we're going to start on our bottom step of the Party Podium today with some potential beef being started between Madonna and Charlie XCX. Apparently, Charlie XCX claimed that the dance floor is dead, in which Madonna said, no, if your dance floor feels dead, maybe you're playing the wrong music. Oh, Madonna really came out swinging with that one. How are we feeling about it? 631-580-1053. And coming in on your middle stab of the Party Podium today, a beautiful new thing is in development, specifically a Betty Boop movie, thanks to Quinta Brunson from Abbott Elementary. She's going to be developing and starring in the Betty Boop movie. She says Betty has had a quiet but undeniable impact on culture for nearly a century and therefore deserves a new movie. So what do you think about it? Let me know. 631-580-1053. We're going to be in line to watch that one the second it comes out. I mean, it wouldn't be bad. I might wait till it comes out on streaming, but that's just because I don't really go to the movie theater very often. And coming in on your top stab of your Party Podium today, there's still yet more drama around Paramount and Sky and that whole Warner Brothers merger. Apparently, Paramount's credit rating is going to be downgraded even further, where it's already at junk status, following the Warner Brothers merger, all to reflect major ongoing uncertainties, according to S&P Global. I don't know. That just really feels like all this is just really bad news as far as that is concerned. But hey, they're still going ahead with it. Yay! Let me know how you feel about it. 631-580-1053.
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Party 105, and you could be seeing Pitbull perform live. It's his I'm Back 2026 tour, and you could be seeing it as he brings it to Northwell Jones Beach Theater on August 25th. DJ Impact's got your way in, so be sure to listen to him tomorrow morning. Yes, and your chance to win brought to you by Nissan 112. Nobody sells Nissan for less. They're at 730 Medford Avenue in Patchogue. And reminder, Impact has your way in 7 a.m. tomorrow.

0: 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It's Austin Lyons hanging out with you, playing all your favorite party hits and throwbacks. And since it is almost noon, that means it's time for me to step on aside and let DJ Impact take over control and provide you that midday mix the way that only he can. He's got 60 minutes of completely commercial-free live mixing headed your way, but you got to let us know what you want to hear in it. What's that party hit you're hungry for, that throwback that you're thirsty for? And DJ Impact will work his magic, fold it right on into your midday mix, and bake up a delicious way to power everybody's lunch hour. It's your midday mix. It's 60 minutes of completely commercial-free live mixing, and it's headed your way. Up next on Party.
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0: J-Lo on Party 105. It's Austin Lyons hanging out with you, playing all your favorite party hits and throwbacks. And coming up in your Austin Eats update, I never thought I would see the day when Montauk was being taken over by Popeyes. What's going on? I'll let you know in a bit.
1: It made me feel like it was possible that our connection would become deeper. 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

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DJ Impact's got your chances to win 7 a.m. tomorrow. Are you going to win? 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
1: Now, the Surf Lodge in Montauk is pretty well known around these parts, in case you didn't know about it already. It's a pretty sizable music venue and pretty decent with their food as well. They have one infamous dish at this point, the Chicken Tender Tower. And if you didn't know about it, well, you're going to know about it a lot now, because they're also soon to be home to a very unique partnership over at the Surf Lodge with Popeyes. The exclusive chicken tender source for their Chicken Tender Tower for the summer 2026 season. So are we going to head there? Let me know. 631-580-1053. Starting this weekend, Memorial Day weekend, the Surf Lodge's famous Chicken Tender Tower will also have multiple levels of tenders and fries that are exclusively sourced from Popeyes restaurants. Absolutely wild, but not only that, they're also sourcing the dipping sauces as well, because they're not going to let bygones be bygones and just use some any old dipping sauces. No, Popeye's tenders deserve Popeye's sauces, and that's exactly what they're getting. But that is not it either, because they're also doing exclusive merch drops, apparently. Not to be outdone, they're even hosting a weekend takeover at the Surf Lodge. All this and more, all in Montauk, in our backyard. Are we going to head there? Let me know. 631-580-1053. Because it might just be worth the trip for that many Popeye's tenders stacked in a tower of deliciousness while some good music's going on. Or maybe that's just me.
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Party 105, and we all have caffeine addicts in our lives, and some of them may already know about this, especially if they're that addicted to caffeine. I'm not saying that I am, but I certainly wish that they were selling Diet Coke in this particular vessel. Dunkin' is rolling out buckets of coffee and their refreshers into their lineup. 48 ounces in a single container. All I'm asking for is to walk up to McDonald's and hopefully say the same thing. Can I get a buck?

Party 105, and I'm not saying I'm going to die on this hill, but I do enjoy myself some fried pickles, and it's getting a little bit more convenient for us to pick some up, too. KFC is officially rolling out Kentucky Fried Pickles onto their lineup, and at a decent price, too. Are we going to stop by? Let me know. 631-580-1053. I don't know if they're going to be the best ones you ever had, but they'll certainly be the fastest ones you ever acquired.

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0: Bomber on Party 105. It's Austin Lyons hanging out with you, playing all your favorite party hits and throwbacks. And sometimes construction projects just work out just right. It may have come down to the wire, but they nailed it. What am I talking about? I'll let you know when you're not so newsy news coming up in a bit.
1: Be not working hard. Yeah, right. 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Or better yet, go to time.

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Mornings with Impact, 7 a.m. DJ Impact's got your way in to see Pitbull with his I'm Back Tour 2026 alongside special guest Lil Jon as he heads to Northwell at Jones Beach Theater August 25th. 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
1: Sometimes things just work out, even if they come down to the wire. After weeks of repairs, both lanes of the Smith Point Bridge have officially reopened just in time for the Memorial Day weekend. All right, it may be raining most of the Memorial Day weekend, but at least the bridge is open. The bridge connects the mainland of Long Island to Fire Island, and in November, officials briefly placed a weight limit on the bridge after an inspection found structural deterioration. And while under repair, the bridge is only open to one lane of traffic and has been for the past few weeks, but finally, it is open to both lanes. They are fully flowing with traffic in both directions as of yesterday. Though this isn't the last of the Smith Point Bridge work that they have planned on the docket, a few weeks ago, officials also announced that they intend to construct a new Smith Point Bridge to replace the existing one, the tune of like $150 million. The expectations being that the new one would have protected pedestrian and bike paths and last the county at least 75 years before some more major work would probably need to be redone on it. So how are you feeling about it? Let me know. 631-580-1053. We're going to be crossing that Smith Point Bridge to try and enjoy our Memorial Day weekend, even if it's a little cloudy and rainy. Let me know. 631-580-1053.
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2: One, two, three, come on! We got DJ Kool and Duck Get Fresh. Rock it to the beat, cause we are the best. We got Dusty Fresh and Biz Markie. Hey. Rock it to the beat and the place to be. We got Biz Markie and DJ

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French's yellow mustard has officially gone green. Yeah, they're dyeing a new Minions green. It's going to be an absolutely wild thing. I'm not entirely sure I want to try it.

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I don't know what to do with myself other than spend most of it inside, probably doom scrolling. And maybe I will, but I'll certainly also be listening to Party 105 because we have the unofficial start to summer, your soundtrack to it, the best DJs on the island. 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

0: Party 105 in May is Mental Health Awareness Month, so why would I not be telling you about an absolutely wholesome mental health awareness story happening down in Georgia? A therapy dog is being recognized for helping first responders address mental health challenges. As we all know, the idea of being a first responder, working in the emergency services, generally just being on the front lines when people are having their worst day and you have to step up and help them, is emotionally and mentally taxing, especially when you consider how many things they must be seeing on a daily basis. Well, that's exactly why Bailey, a 5-year-old Labradoodle Golden Doodle mix, is helping first responders open up about their mental health struggles while on the job by simply being an adorable pup. That is absolutely wholesome to see, and the dog is being recognized for doing so. And yes, it is Mental Health Awareness Month, so please do check on the people around you. Make sure that they know that they are loved, that they are supported, that they are cared for. And if you are going through a rough time, do not be afraid to reach out. Let someone sit in the mess with you. You do not realize how much it might actually bring you closer together, and how much simply 8 minutes of your life sitting with someone going through some stuff so that way they don't feel as lonely can help. And that is your dose of wholesome news as I head on out the door. I've been Austin Lyons. Thank you for hanging out with me. Coming in next, Anna Maria and DJ Blazin have your afternoon entertainment. And I'll remind you, as always, simply for getting through the night and waking up today. You're doing great, sweetie.
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0: 4105, your station for party hits and throwbacks. Party people, is Thirsty Thursday. You know what that means, right, Impact? You know what that means? You catch my drift?
1: Oh, it's Thursday. It's,
0: you know?
1: I thought you were going to try to set me up to sing something.
0: No. It's Thirsty Thursday. That means we're drinking today.
1: Are we allowed to drink on air?
0: Well, if we don't say it, we can. Sarah Larson, Sabrina Carpenter, and Justin Timberlake come for you this hour. Why would you ask me that on air?
1: Cheers to the FCC.

0: 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Put your computer on mute, bro. Put your computer on mute. Now we're going to talk about Parenting 101. First of all, I want to thank the administrators at New Lane School. We went there last week, I believe, for Multicultural Day. We had an awesome time. You know, shout out to all the educators, all the teachers, and the principal, Mrs. Newberg, and all the parents that took their kids. It's a great experience because you get to know a little bit about the fabric of what it is, Brookhaven. Because it's represented in the foods that you see on Multicultural Day. Like, I try Danish cuisine, Indian cuisine, Haitian, Puerto Rican and Dominican food. When I saw el mangú con salami, I ran to that table. Mangú con salami is an experience.
1: It was all international, like
0: international foods, because it's a multicultural day.
1: What?
0: So
1: exactly
0: the kids and the parents bring foods.
1: Okay,
0: Italian, German, Irish.
1: So interesting. But what exactly is Danish cuisine?
0: It was like I know I saw the flag, Danish, but I don't know what to call it because it was some sort of pastry that it was delicious. From India, I tried a couple plates. From Haitian, that rice, like the jerk chicken, was amazing.
1: What did they call Danish is Danish in Dane? Where is Danish is Dane? What country?
0: Why
1: is that?
0: Do you have to ruin my long drawn?
1: Like, I wonder if we go to China. Thing. If we go to China, do we go to Chinese food or do we just order
0: they
1: food?
0: They did have China represented there and Japan, so there were at least 25 different food sampling. That's what they do. Of course, they had the pork rinds. You know I love my pernil. And we had a great time. We had a great time, but it's an opportunity for the parents and the teachers and the administrators and the kids to enjoy some quality fun day of activities, multicultural dances, and also, yo, the food was delicious.
1: Sounds good.
0: The Mexican family that brought some food, the aguas frias, it was there. It's like, natural juices that they prepared. They made that. And also they have pupusas. It made me think of, Selena.
1: Aww.
0: Because they had the great pupusas there. I left there stuffed. And shout out to Eric Guzman. That was our promo kid that also had a feast. But I say this because I believe just like New Lane did this multicultural experience, and Party 105 has been proud to support them for 7 years now. I hope that other districts and other schools within Brookhaven and maybe Riverhead and maybe the East End do things like this. Because let me tell you, we laugh, we talk to people, and it's a good experience for the kids to be proud of who they are, proud of their heritage. And it was just simply very cool. So I wanted to talk to you guys about that. I know that Longwood School District has something similar, but I don't believe that they have food. My favorite part was the food. Like the Italian meatballs, I told the lady, could you do me a favor and write the recipe for those meatballs? Because I wanted to steal the trick.
1: I didn't think about it until you said it, but it's the perfect way to bring people together because regardless of your beliefs, regardless of your opinions, it all comes down to food. Everybody gets together.
0: And everybody was excited to ask about the food. Like, yeah. With the Indian that they were doing, the Indian food, they were doing some sort of mixture there. And I was like, all right, so what is this? What's in it? And then you get to know about their culture, yep. Which is important. So kudos to New Lane for doing that. And
1: it's like you said, other school districts should take the example and do the same thing.
0: Yeah, and if your school district does, please hit me up. Please let me know. I want to know what your school is doing to celebrate multicultural.
1: She just wants to know what kind of food you got there.
0: Oh, I want to invite myself. Dude, we can do tasting.
1: Yeah.
0: We can go and try food in different school districts. Well, we spread joy because that's who we are.
2: 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Road to the World Cup 2026, the journey starts here.
3: For the first time, there'll be three official mascots because the tournament has three host countries. We've got Maple, a Canadian moose, Zayu, a Mexican jaguar, and Clutch, an American eagle. FIFA has also confirmed that there'll be three opening ceremonies, one in each host country, Mexico, Canada, and the United States. It will be the first time this happens in World Cup history. Artists opening up for the show have already been announced. In Mexico, the featured performers will be Maná, Alejandro Fernández, Belinda, J Balvin, and Los Angeles Azules. In Canada, the performers will be Alanis Morissette, Michael Bublé, Alessia Cara, Jesse Reyes, and William Prince. This will be a multicultural ceremony. The artist concept will be inspired by Canada's cultural diversity and mosaic of cultures. And in the U.S., at SoFi Stadium, the performers will be Katy Perry, Future, Anita, Lissa, Rema, and Tyla. Many media outlets are already comparing the show to a mini Super Bowl because of its expected production level. And now let's talk about the players. This will be Leo Messi's sixth World Cup, something extremely rare in his soccer history. He would arrive at the age of 39, but still maintains impressive numbers with Inter Miami CF. Many fans dream of one final Messi-Di Maria partnership to close Argentina's golden era. Cristiano Ronaldo. This will also be his sixth World Cup. He'll be over 41 years old during the tournament. He's already the all-time leading scorer in international soccer and continues breaking records. Kylian Mbappe, by 2026, he will likely be entering the typical peak years of a soccer player. He already won a World Cup and played in another final before turning the age of 25. Many believe 2026 could establish him as the new global face of soccer. Vinicius Jr. is expected to be Brazil's main attack leader. As a child, he lived in the humble neighborhoods of Rio and is now a global superstar with Real Madrid. He is considered one of the fastest players in the world with the ball. Erling Haaland, many people can't wait to see him play in the World Cup for the first time. His physical and nutrition routines are widely discussed on social media and sports documentaries. His goal-scoring numbers at a young age are compared to legendary players. Lamine Yamal could become one of the tournament's biggest young revelations. He made his professional debut as a teenager and broke age-related records in Europe. His style reminds fans of classic creative wingers. Christian Pulisic will be one of the local faces of the tournament. In the United States, he is compared to historic soccer figures because of the media impact. A home World Cup can make him even a bigger icon. Santiago Jimenez. Many Mexican fans can't wait to see him as the striker who can change the Tri's recent history. His father was also a professional soccer player. He is highly popular both in Mexico and in Europe. The official Panini album of 2026 FIFA World Cup is officially launched and is now considered the largest World Cup album in history. With 112 pages, 980 stickers, 68 special stickers, all 48 national teams participating in the tournament. This expansion comes because of the 2026 World Cup will feature 48 teams for the first time. Panini released several versions of the album, including a softcover edition, a hardcover edition, special silver and gold collection editions. Some countries are also receiving exclusive regional collecting versions. Each sticker pack will now contain 7 stickers instead of the traditional 5, giving collectors more of a chance to completing the album faster. Because of the huge number of stickers, collectors estimate the finishing album without trading duplicates can cost between $900 and $1,300. As a result, sticker swap events and online trading groups are already becoming popular worldwide. Fans in countries like Argentina, Mexico, Colombia, Brazil, and the United States are already organizing sticker exchange matchups, social media trading groups, live pack opening streams, and community collection events. The excitement around the album is growing rapidly ahead of the tournament. Panini also confirmed a digital version of the album, holographic stickers, metallic and parallel special editions, and limited collector's cards. These premium versions are expected to become highly valuable amongst collectors. And one of the biggest headlines of FIFA's long partnership with Panini will end after the 2030 World Cup. Starting in 2031, Fanatics and Topps are expected to produce FIFA's official trading cards and collectibles. Collectors on YouTube, TikTok, Instagram, and Reddit have already started posting first pack openings, rare sticker finds, full box breaks, and reviews of the new design and special cards. Some of the rare holographic stickers are already becoming highly sought out after collectors worldwide.
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0: 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All right, party people. 631-580-1053. Apparently, they do this in Hampton Bays. So shout out to the Hampton Bays School District because you guys are doing the right thing, getting everybody together to share some food. Invite us next time, please. Pretty, please. Right now, we're going to go with Sabrina Carpenter because Impact is ignoring me.
1: What country is Danish?
0: That's what I think.
1: What country does Danish come from?
0: I'm going to Google Danish for you.

0: Nobody hits his throwbacks. Get this man a quote that has to do with food, and his entire day revolves about figuring it out.
1: You know,
0: the food.
1: It's one of these things where I'm taking one for the team right now, because I know I'm not the only person, and I know a lot of you guys are listening. You're just as confused as me.
0: Why? Because I said Danish food.
1: Because I was trying to remember where do Danish people come from? Because Danish is not a country.
0: And so, then he went. I gave him a country, which I was correct. And were, then he went and Googled it.
1: You were kind of
0: correct. No. I was partially correct. Well, Anna, 1 point, impact zero.
1: It all comes from Denmark.
0: Yes.
1: So it's Denmark, Greenland, the Faroe Islands. Technically, they're Scandinavian.
0: There you go.
1: Okay. So
0: I was correct.
1: Why do they say Danish? Why don't they say like Denmarkians?
0: Denmark? What is this? A new episode of Star Wars? What? What?
1: Who decided somewhere down in history, like, you're Puerto Rican, you're European, you're Spanish, oh, you're from Denmark, you're Danish. What? How does that make sense? You know?
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0: Party 105, another hour party music. I got Shaggy, Akon, Christina Aguilera, and I'm going to tell you the best and worst places if you want to travel this summer.
1: Well, you would know.
0: But now, I really know. Right now, we're going to go with Just Dance, Lady Gaga, and Colby O'Donis. This is a remix.

0: Party 105. All right, party people. It's time for you to know the inside scoop. Travel is expensive these days. Impact, do you agree?
1: Of course.
0: Okay, put your phone down. Pay attention to me because we're going to talk business right now.
2: Business.
0: Oh, listen, traveling is expensive. Now, I have this rule. If I don't like you enough, you won't see me there. I won't go. Because at $4 and change a gallon of gas, friendships are being measured by the likeness to see if I want to spend my gas, my tank, my gas, on you.
1: It really isn't a joke, though.
0: It's not a joke.
1: You're already spending $60 to $70 to fill a tank. That's insane.
0: I spent $85 yesterday. My car.
1: I'm not a political person. I do not get into politics. When exactly am I supposed to start feeling great again?
0: My tank usually fills up with $50-$55. And I drive a three-row vehicle, which I thought it was a bargain. Until now, it's 85. Anyway, so travel is expensive these days by plane, by kangaroo, or by car. Even a simple 2-3 hour road trip, it's getting expensive if you need to fill that gas tank. All right, so I'm going to give you a list that our friends at Wallet Hub made to tell you guys budget-friendly U.S. destinations. They analyzed over 100 of the largest metro areas across 41 indicators, including local cost, number of attractions, pools, weather, safety, and the number of beer gardens per capita. Very important in my mind. In the end, you can go to Atlanta. Atlanta is number one for affordability. Number two, Orlando, not the Disney parks, because those are very expensive. Austin, Texas, like Austin, Dallas, Texas. And the rest of the top 10 are Washington, D.C., Honolulu, Tampa, Philadelphia, Salt Lake City, Cincinnati, and Richmond, Virginia. The worst place to visit right now, because breathing is expensive, are California. And the Thousand Oaks over there, blah, blah, blah, blah, blah. And Southern Texas, Michigan, and Norfolk, Connecticut. Those are the worst because they're very expensive. So check your list twice, even though you're not Santa Claus, before you start thinking about a travel destination. You're laughing.
1: Yeah, but the way to charge it, I'll be like Santa Claus, and I'll say ho, ho, ho.
0: That's a good one, bro.
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0: Party 105, the stage of a party hits and throwbacks to the right party people. I am out of here. And tomorrow is my last day before I head on to Puerto Rico. So you guys get a break from therapy. Don't worry, Amanda will be with you on Tuesday.
1: Judy Torres.
0: This weekend we also have the DJ
1: Cynthia. Betty D, Sweet Sensation.
0: We will give you
1: Rina
0: all the best party hits and the throwbacks with the unofficial start of summer that is here upon us. The best DJs on the island, including Antonio Fly, Blaze Green, Crazy Eddie, Daz, Don Q.
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0: Lightning, Michael Victor, Mikey D'Andrea,
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